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1: The first one.
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1: Your hands have been tied down. The Lord deliver you. In the name of Jesus. Number two. Where your hand is weak. In the name of Jesus. This is strength. The third one. The abomination in your hand. Today. In the name of Jesus. Let the abomination come out. Listen to this everyone. Since yesterday I've started. I'm talking about
0: hands.
1: Because the Lord told me, I will wash our hands. That is the reason why I'm calling everyone to this great
0: meeting Sunday.
1: That will happen on this Sunday. Everyone, we are washing our hands. The Lord, before 7 a.m., make sure you are there.
0: You touch you are.
1: At our church,
0: at
1: our global church,
0: number
1: 11:15. 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
0: To the extent
1: that God has his own hand.
0: Even
1: the hand of the Lord is a powerful hand.
0: So
1: only the Lord. What I want you to know is that once you have abomination in your hand,
0: there's
1: nothing you can do on
0: earth
1: that you can have what it is called, they call it to gather prosperity. What do you use to gather prosperity? It is your hand.
0: Owó tí ò bá ní àkójọ.
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1: 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Your hand is not what you should joke with.
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1: What you use to carry your load.
0: Ẹni tí ò bá Allah,
1: if you have no hand,
0: you look very good.
1: You cannot carry your hand.
0: Oh, there.
1: The Lord,
0: I know you are going to
1: be here. There are many people that have no hand.
0: God is so
1: they are doing great.
0: Oh, what is that?
1: Do you know why?
0: Because you are wearing one.
1: Because your spiritual hand.
0: Oh, my God.
1: Is strong.
0: Oh, there.
1: The Lord.
0: Oh, what are you
1: wearing? Hand is so powerful.
0: Oh, is there you pay?
1: The extent that.
0: The same thing. The same like
1: you. Nothing you do on
0: that. Yeah, in your world.
1: Without using
0: your hand. Your valley. Your world.
1: You cannot carry your hand.
0: Oh, no, sorry.
1: You cannot run.
0: Yes, sir.
1: Yeah, you can.
0: Pastor Daro,
1: sir.
0: Yeah, you value your work.
1: You cannot carry your hand.
0: Oh, God, you shouldn't bear your work.
1: The strength to run is in your hand.
0: He's saying, yes, sir.
1: It's not only on your neck.
0: Pastor Daro, and you tell it to your world, and you are
1: better. Anyone that the hand is weak,
0: you know, sir.
1: You cannot run.
0: You don't have any other to finish
1: your hand. Because your hand has power to push you forward.
0: To buy me, I will do, sir.
1: If you see people that are running,
0: your
1: hands are working.
0: Oh, I'm a shepherd,
1: sir. Your hand will work with your neck.
0: Do you want me?
1: I stand as a prophet.
0: Maybe that is the
1: one
0: you have
1: been tied down.
0: No, me, you
1: do.
0: I do a silly,
1: I do a silly,
0: I do a silly,
1: I do a silly,
0: I do a silly, I do a silly, I do
1: a
0: silly,
1: I do a silly,
0: I do a silly, I do a silly,
1: I do a silly, I
0: do a silly, I do a silly,
1: I do a silly, I do
0: a silly, I do a silly, I do a
1: silly, I do a silly,
0: I do a silly, I do
1: a silly, I do a
0: silly, I do a silly,
1: why there are buses on different
0: motor of our Ayobo?
1: There are free buses
0: over
1: at
0: the Raja,
1: at the Safa,
0: at the
1: free buses.
0: We
1: take you to town.
0: Oh, I need
1: that.
0: If I go on the
1: court, if I come to
0: the
1: law,
0: that
1: is where you get your
0: uniform.
1: We are not Sunday. This Sunday, give everyone anointing. That anointing
0: is direct and
1: you do three powerful
0: things.
1: Number one,
0: you're for Yabu.
1: If you give you protection, number two,
0: provision. Number three,
1: abundance.
0: You set a machine.
1: These are the words.
0: Oh,
1: yeah. You don't have to
0: carry it.
1: We don't sell
0: it.
1: We don't sell
0: it.
1: Anything we are doing,
0: you are not supposed
1: to have placed it in our
0: hands.
1: What I am telling you is that this year,
0: one of the
1: that we have this ministry.
0: Oh my
1: God. Do you know why? There are people that are helping you
0: today
1: because
0: there
1: was a time
0: that
1: they did this prophetic kind of hand washing
0: here for
1: one and they washed their hands and they not delivered
0: only for
1: now.
0: Oh,
1: they delivered
0: only.
1: That
0: are Jim. Oh,
1: Everyone in the place, you have no money in your hand.

0: Sunday.
1: On Sunday,
0: we are the boss.
1: Everywhere that we have our bosses in Benua,
0: they will be there.
1: Yeah.
0: People of
1: Aeta
0: will go there for Benua.
1: At 6:30 a.m.
0: Go back to Diagonet J.
1: Once it's 7 a.m.

0: Systems. She is the author of The Relevant Woman and a co-author of Marital Bliss with her husband, Prophet Olamide Ikatun, and many other books relating to other aspects of life. Visit us at number 11/15 at Diwali Close on Fatima Road, Barua, Ibaja, Lagos. You will be glad you did. God bless you.
1: Welcome to another episode of Marital Bliss. My name is Reverend Mrs. Rhoda Ikotun. I am a marriage counselor. and a living practitioner.
2: Auntie Amofin.
1: Today, I want us to continue on what we started yesterday. I started a new topic, which is endurance. You will see our girls today. And we don't want to endure before they enter into the marriage. They are already singing it.
2: What is so?
1: A man that cannot buy my hair. I cannot go down with you. A man that cannot pay my bills. I cannot go out with him. You will see 16, 17, 18 years girls. They are thinking about that is how to make money. Because they want to follow what the girls are saying. This thing is gradually destroying marriages. Because it's standing on the wrong foundation. You, as a lady, you are looking for a rich man out there. You don't care if the man loves you or not. You don't care if he is ready to follow God or not. As long as you can pay my bills. The moment you get into the marriage, things will change. You know, I always tell people that it is not about what that man is having now. It is about what he will become in the future. If ladies come to me and they talk to me about who they want to get married to, mommy, please pray for me. This man, okay.
2: So that
1: the most time they will come with the one that has money and the one that doesn't have.
2: They
1: are funny enough most times.
2: But
1: it may be that there's the one that does not, that is not okay.
2: But God will say,
1: this is
2: not a woman. And
1: they will be like, I cannot start over with anybody. What you don't understand is this. The man you do together with. That you started from foundation.
2: It's
1: that kind of man that you can enjoy. I just pray that God will help you.
2: You
1: will not enter into wrong
2: hands.
1: In the name of Jesus. Are you already in the marriage now?
2: And
1: things are not the way you expected. I want you to know that. The secret behind it. For you to enjoy that
2: life.
1: For you to enjoy. Yes, your friends may be spending the way they like. And you, your husband, cannot provide
2: for
1: you. Please enjoy a little. Enjoy a little. That man that you are complaining is not
2: putting
1: your
2: food
1: now. You may end up buying houses for you. So if God is helping you, you are able to keep up with yourself. Please enjoy. My brother, you are looking at that girl. She is not doing what you want. She is giving you problems. You are thinking of looking for another woman. That is not the right option. Enjoy with her. Rest a little more. You know, I have always had this time with that member.
2: No matter what.
1: Mommy, I have tried.
2: You say, mommy, let it be.
1: I have tried my best. I am telling you this now.
2: No, so I know you.
1: And your best is not enough.
2: You say,
1: what the Bible says in the book of Matthew. Matthew chapter 24.
2: Matthew,
1: verse 13. It says,
2: oh, we pay.
1: But he that shall endure to the end.
2: Should I meet you back?
1: The same shall be same. Why don't you just endure?
2: You know,
1: you know, you're coming into the life of that person.
2: You are too, you are
1: home and have your mistake. There is a purpose for you to be here. To please fulfill that purpose. As long as what is happening in that marriage is not a threat to life, then you can endure. So when I'm talking about endurance, it's not about what can take your life, but there can be something that you may be looking at it that I cannot manage it again. You know, some people will even say, my mother has suffered in marriage. Yes, nobody prayed to suffer the way their parents suffered. But sometimes if you endure the way your parents endure, you will end up enjoying that marriage. Marriage is not a bed of roses. Yes, it is, there are thorns in it. So you need to enjoy it so that the roses can be blossomed. I pray for you the grace, the spirit, and the power to be able to endure. The Lord will give it to you in the name of Jesus. Stop listening to that friend that is saying don't endure. I will talk to you more about that tomorrow. And the Lord will help you. So I want you to join me same time tomorrow on this same station, as we'll be talking more about this endurance. The more you endure, the more you will enjoy. And I will give you some of the instances in my own marriage too. The Lord will help you. You will enjoy that marriage in the name of Jesus. Sin will no longer be your portion. Sorrow will no longer be your portion. Joy will begin to be your portion. And peace will be your portion in that marriage in the name of Jesus. So you can reach out to me on my mobile number. 080-36-02-5232. So be my guest tomorrow again, as we talk more about endurance. It is well with you, and your case shall be permanently settled. My name remains Reverend Mrs. Rhoda Ikotu. I am a marriage counselor and a legal practitioner. Thank you for joining me today. Your case is settled. You are welcome back.
3: And let it go.
1: Marriage is so powerful.
3: Some
1: people do not see
3: without marriage multiplication.
1: There is no multiplication.
3: I'm busy. In fact, being cash now
1: and multiply
3: around someone.
1: That is what God has done for 30 dollars.
3: I want you to
1: know, imagine
3: the God of covenant.
1: We have
3: mercy.
1: If you want to come and
3: know on Sunday,
1: you
3: have to do the
1: boss. You don't need to wait for us, sir.
3: Yes, sir.
1: I want to come.
3: You have to do the boss.
1: You don't need to wait for
3: me.
1: My hat,
3: open up very big.
1: My lip, my
3: warm,
1: my body, my hat,
3: God of the Anuba,
1: my something,
3: my warm,
1: my hat,
3: God of the Anuba,
1: my
3: warm,
1: my hat,
3: God of the Anuba,
1: do well.
3: Make a copy, Pastor
1: Kawa. I want you to come, Pastor
3: Kawa.
1: You are coming,
3: so that
1: I can direct you.
3: 070-070-32-50-43-61.
1: And you are a lambe, people of lambe.
3: Akute,
1: Akute,
3: Matogo,
1: Matogo,
3: Osere,
1: Osere,
3: Keredolu,
1: Koyoke,
3: Koyisale,
1: Makilei,
3: Niti Avenue,
1: Niti Avenue,
3: Lambe Junction,
1: Abuleso,
3: Abuleso,
1: Oke Adan,
3: Oke Adan,
1: Abuleko,
3: Abuleko,
1: Oke Edele,
3: Oke
1: Edele, Oko Elede,
3: Oko Elede,
1: Epe Mrs. Awe,
3: Oh Mrs. Awe,
1: 070-070-76-53-93-92-96. Let me call it one more time.
3: Matogo.
1: People of Matogo.
3: Ogbeyara Iko.
4: Goyoke.
1: People of Goyoke.
4: And the Mrs. Awayo.
1: Oh, Mrs. Awayo.
4: 070-7676-5392-9296. And all your bow.
1: People of Ayobo.
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1: Oh, Brother Sources.
4: 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And your Abuleba.
1: People of Abuleba.
4: Abuleba.
1: Everywhere in Abuleba.
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1: 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Number down, pay
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1: 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So, if it accident yet, Shell and Moro Queen got on my fan on it. Omitted Taro book cost if you have a bridge, you owe me a look by trailer. To pass the animal on your law to
0: call
1: the So, I went to come out to do the Alati charity, not look Utah, on Lati Logan. That's all.
0: I mean, sure, Gammy. Move a world call daddy knew you were talking about you don't allow gone. 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
3: Little body, big news. 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Every sachet of Cerelac Junior comes with the nutrition they need, natural grains, protein, and iron to support their physical growth, learning, and development. 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

0: 이 최종화 근신네. The National Broadcast Academy, Ikeja Lagos, announces another set of basic courses in broadcast presentation, broadcast production, broadcast journalism, broadcast engineering, digital marketing, digital studio management, information and communication technology from August 10 to September 18, 2026. Lectures hold Monday to Friday from 9 a.m. for 6 weeks. 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School set holder with credits in 5 subjects, including English language, may be considered. Admission form can be obtained at the National Broadcast Academy, 1A Adekunle Fajiwe Ikeja, GRA Lagos. For further information, call 0805-307-8029 or 0803-394-1805. For hostel accommodation, please call 0802-364-6683 or go on the social media platform, facebook.com/ndacademy.ng. Announcer, the management.
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Come, there's the knowledge and goodness for inside the new Bobo 100. Oh yes, Bobo 100. 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

0: thing say something. 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There, but it is for your Ladubuni, it will lead on me a lafia, Lulu, and we command that she saw good today. He wants the commander, VGL Lagos Command, sorry, 0802-352-7478. 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Bola Oduz, Lati Gberi Ge.
1: Eton, a decor down a loud yo. 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The bag by Ladi Street, Wole, Lupate, Lenny Canal, got a cabay, a young deal any monju ago, and Losibe, and consume drug men like ye, then a bank of Mumbe. 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
0: VGN, see something, say something. 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
1: I'm not going to be able to do it.

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2: 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How about? You know the tire. Now the new level be that too. This new MTN sachet bonding don't make life easy for me. Brotherly, involve me now. 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

Bashalate Bumi Akemita to live on training. One who are labu security to Shenikia, the Milan of Toro for Mode, Shalatem City, one who of Abalaga, Bali Bajadi Lano Dometa, the new Shalatem, Lato Shalina Healthcare, Tikuba Sian, Lenio Dometa, Mondokitari, and John Dokita in Nigeria, Fonte, New Shalatem.

0: 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Ha, think I go do my work, eh? You go continue this talk later. Oh boy, you don't talk. How about? 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
0: Guy, we don't be talking to. Ha, think I go do my work, eh? You go continue this talk later. Oh boy, you don't talk. How about? You know the tire. Now the new level be that, too. 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
2: Plenty. August 8th, not far again. What are the things line up on Thursday? I give you plenty face on empty and don't call. Today, I'll still give you another thing. In case you get old SIM card or you get the pack, you get something when you get to ask on the VC that they remind you of RNT and Tech Start. Bless you, go hammer for there if you get that thing for us. Because you want to call that memorable something like that. All those kind of things. If you say you did it, you can remember and say, yes. Where you submit, I'll give you locations and the things where you go try dress.
3: Maybe the facing card we don't use for 2001, you can't keep on somewhere.
2: Like all those Pandora for you to hammer. Then before we do all of that, we could just rush enter the market. Yes. Pay the bills. We will come back. I go change here. No. No. No. No. Waka for. I see the here.

0: story of MTN in Nigeria. 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We are driving digital and financial inclusion, supporting our communities and national priorities, as captured in the core pillars of our ambition beyond 2025. We are proud to be the first telco to achieve over 82% coverage in 4G, providing access to more than 190 million people. And the first to roll out 5G in Nigeria, already reaching an estimated 13 million of the population and counting. Our fiber to the home is growing exponentially. We continue to deepen financial inclusion in underserved communities through our Momo agents and merchants. We are committed to ensuring that we provide through this platform access at the fingertips of every Nigerian. So yes, we truly believe that everyone deserves the benefits of a modern connected life.
1: We are a nation of passion and resilience. For almost 25 years, we have believed in our people, invested, innovated, and connected millions. We build vital infrastructure and provide essential services like health centers and clean water and sustain communities. As the biggest supporter of Nigerian football and athletics, we are developing the next generation of champions. We are proud to be the first telco listed on the Nigerian Exchange. Owned and led by Nigerians, with nearly half our executive team being women, we are building the nation's most inclusive company. With over 6.7 trillion naira in taxes paid and deep investments through the MTN Foundation, our numbers tell a story of purpose, partnership, and progress. We are MTN Nigeria, a proud Nigerian company that will continue to be a force for good.
2: Alright, you don't hear these commercials. That's a quick reminder, say MTN in the next few weeks, 25th anniversary is almost here, not enough for the month there. And as a candor, I say so last Thursday, I give you the plenty face on MTN.com. And of course, the plenty face, the mini. The rest of one of them, the one will just be close. Now the 5G. All start the 5G for here. Other network now understand within 5G do. You know, and of course, in this MTN, start this foundation when they say they give back to the society since 2005, yes, March of that year, just less than 4 years when they don't start business. So, the countdown is here, August 8th. So, I said, I don't start the countdown last week, I will still continue to do it before then. It is very important, make I just give you this thing because any opportunity where people get, they don't want maybe hammer for people hand. And MTN say no, some of these things come up from us. I don't read them. I read them on Thursday too. Just say, yellow, say, beware of fraudulent posts. Yes, circulating, claiming that MTN, yes, MTN Nigeria is offering 1 month free data for old subscribers. That is not part of the deal. This is not from MTN. This promotion is not from MTN. And please, ignore it because MTN is not affiliated. There is no affiliation with MTN at all. Customers are advised not to click on the link or provide your phone numbers or personal information on any of the third-party websites. Yes, we will never require customers to submit their details on external platforms. Yes, to claim data or other rewards. Now, all authentic MTN promotions, products, and services are communicated exclusively through their social media platforms. And of course, the channels include www.mtn.ng, that's their proper website. And of course, there's verified social media pages, and don't forget the *180 app. Yes, you won't call them, just call them 180, and they're good to go. So please, I try to talk this one, because now when you say I don't talk to MTN, I won't do 25 years. Plenty people don't think, how we do this thing, I'm not going to hear these people. part of the 25th anniversary lineup, since when they arrange to make you happy to say, if you get any of those, yes, all those that SIM pack, all those recharge card, booster card, or dongle, or even phone, when you say, listen, get phone when they start to use that time. Who remember BlackBerry? Get some phones, man. When that thing start to do, when they get some phone, they call my last phone. Yes. So all of those things, God bless you, you're knocking out and threatening. If you get that kind of thing, that's an opportunity done there for you, because MTN, they say, bring your cherished MTN memorabilia, okay? So not big grammar. That's what I just say. All of those things, when you see, they take remember MTN when they text back. And they say, time don't reach. Where you go bring them? Carry and go collection center when they close to you. And if you're there, maybe you go carry better smile, come back. But you get chance to win better prizes. Why did they celebrate the memories when MTN don't create together with you? When did their listener over, when did their customer over the years? You see, every item get a story. So, did you hear me now? That's what you know, that's what we do. If you remember the pack, we keep our old MTN pack. We keep buy that you see, 2001. You can't keep us somewhere. Come see, he can't keep us somewhere. You never give us to throw out for nothing. Let's say that we play this year, God wants us, because MTN said they want to compensate you. Every time get your story. So start searching. You never know what treasure you will find. Yeah. Okay? So you get sent out where you go get, where you go carry and go. And so that if you're there for Lagos, you get drop up locations. One at the MTN Plaza, number one, I will road that for Palamon near the bridge. I know where the office is there. You can go there and say, you hear them for radio, say, any of those items where you don't get tele, those days where they start, the humble beginning, any business they get humble beginning, say you keep up. Say at the talk and now you rush, go there. So I'll just say, see the first thing when I pack, when I use 2001. Somebody will attend to you, and so they come out now, maybe something better will follow you. Maybe this is what will follow you, there's something that I will follow you. Then, as for Lagos here, you can go to 43 Allen Avenue. There's an MTN center there. Okay? Yes. Either you go to this, their headquarters there, Paolo Road, Paloma, near the bridge there. Or you go to Allen, inside the Lagos, 43 Allen Avenue, if I stay there, so that you can submit it. But if you get friends outside here, for instance, if you get friends for Enugu, tell them to see what you hear for radio. So at some time they plan to do 25 years. They send you those two that things when they play high, we remind you of how they and take start business for Nigeria and they carry and go there. When Enugu, they get them at number 31, yes, it's on a Garden Avenue. For Enugu there, GRA, 31 Garden Avenue, GRA, Enugu, but for just to get somebody for just to get to the Familian Rosgo Plot 3119 Royal Field Road, that's for Plot 2, just there. Then for Taco, my people, 234 Old Abai Expressway, opposite Anna Fast Food, for Taco, yes. Another place, plenty. And of course, Abuja, you go to number 4, Madeira Street, that's my inside, my summer for Abuja, GI for Lagos. And Kano, if you get people for Kano, number 3 and number 2, Civil Service Road at Kano, that's the way you can go. And for Delta, for Asabade, kilometer 129, Benin, Asaba Expressway, Asaba Delta State. And for Badawan, we're not far from us here, yeah. MTN Regional Office, 1 Olubadan Avenue, and up. Zatec Road, Oluwole State for Ibadan. So all this place where I mentioned, so the way you carry any of those items will remind you of MTN's humble beginning. Carry and go there, so that yes, the tag will follow you. And as they do that one, I remind you of this one. Who still remember this young girl, Oreoluwa Alayande, last year? Yes, the young girl, when way for selling big champions. Remember, after part of the deal, after they say the winner, this time a young girl, was dancing for that cow to roll out a chair for one whole day. Well, that cow was that for one side for your own office. I thought I would teach her. The only thing when the winner, nobody would say, nobody can check. If you do management, they go, you're better than me, not that check. Maybe it's clear. So they don't do this again. Children on holidays. So the start for the next winner is on. It's on the 8th edition of the MTN M4 Spelling Bee. The round officially opens. So Papa, Mama, okay. Today a day like this, maybe it's because today in this house, some of them feel they hear me. Today between 9 and 15 years, this my time. To begin to tax that your scale way get that your spelling scale. If you know you can spell Shukulukubango, you can spell it well. Which other one talk. Maybe get some spellings when it is the way they pronounce and not the way you write them. And so these are things you need to be master well. The competition don't they kick off. At this stage now, they there for practice stage. After that, you're there round one. Where these participants will begin their journey to the national finals. You know, they're too easy. They must be committed. You must just say, you're ready for them. Okay? So, the application is open. You will need to compete for scholarships, cash prizes, ICT devices, and even the big opportunity to become MTN CEO for one day. Yes, MTN Chief Executive Officer. For one day. So, registrations are on now. Papa and Mama, say you're picking or help you're picking. But the good thing with this thing is that I think the last year, the teacher went to teach this young girl who went up to Lua, around there. The teacher then knocked on 500,000. The man come to us say, he keep good for the first time for this match. It's naive, so. Because they knock on money. I think that thing ended around November. The school, the girls' school, if you go there now, you go confused because they don't get ICT help where they line up laptops and all of those things. So this young guy now don't bring the name of the school. Yes, the school is not happy. Everybody is happy. The teacher is happy. The school is happy. The winner is happy. The papa and mama happy. And also, it's about win-win for everybody. So if you feel say you're picking their house, you say, what are you going to waste that time? This is a great opportunity to make your rush go to the mpulse.mcn.ng. That's the site. It's open. So that you go there and help Daya begin to grow and grow well. Alright, make a small break. When I come back, now, who will be the next Afrobeat star? When I see the way Afrobeat people. That's what they tell me, say, we are taking Trump. Who's our guy? But and because of that performance, you know, who beat you, taking over the globe, you know, David, you give somebody one car, I do the machine when you beat these guys. I tell you, like, you know, the things in my voice, don't they sound, I will go inside it, I will go compete for the next half of this time. I don't know, you can't even fit, man. More Russian than this one, when I come back, next half of this time, now I will talk about it.

0: is the story of MTN in Nigeria. Led by Nigerians with over 45% female leadership. 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We are proud to be the first telco to achieve over 82% coverage in 4G, providing access to more than 190 million people, and the first to roll out 5G in Nigeria, already reaching an estimated 5 million of the population and counting. Our fiber to the home is growing exponentially. We continue to deepen financial inclusion in underserved communities through our MoMo agents and merchants. We are committed to ensuring that we provide true digital access at the fingertips of every Nigerian. So yes, we truly believe that everyone deserves the benefits of a modern connected life.
1: 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Yeah, plenty to do. I don't talk about, I don't give you the gist of the spelling bee for our young people, 9 to 15 years. I don't give you warning, so please, MTN, I know they do promo when they say, they say you win a data subscription. 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The promo, what did they do now? Now, if you get old products, where you take, remember, MTN for 2001, maybe SIM card, SIM pack, and all that. Get and go some of the sensors soon. I don't give you so. One for Allen Avenue, and the second one for their office here. Then this one. All of my, when they say, I want, I started singing in my mother's womb. Yeah, the two stories I will give you back to back now about music. One of the Maison Scholars program, they do their graduation about 2 weeks ago. Our father said 2 years don't finish. Now another set of application done there on. This MTN Foundation is busy giving back, but MTN, they define what in CSRB. Yes, where they do business, we do business, and we give back to the society. By Thursday, I will pick up some community. I think last Thursday, I picked up the community when enjoy ball rule and some others. This Thursday, next tomorrow, I have to try to pitch another community other in Kano when it be the MTN Foundation. Don't trust in your life. So, now, if you repeat the way we say, yes, the correct Afrobeat star in the making. So, you never star now. Star in the making. Or maybe you did dream to be star. So rep your brand on the world stage, become the next Afrobeat star. Starting point, text NAS in capital, text until 13013. Yes, 13013. That is the starting point, because now that one, they will reply you. And once they reply you, then you say you don't start the work. Or get passive, make it go to your site. Visit mtn.ng/NAS. Yeah, mtn.ng/NAS, so that you get the details waiting the next Afrobeat stars mean in case you miss out last edition. Last year, the last 10 people entered the studio here, and we featured them one after the other. And eventually, one of them, my income win. And that guy in life don't change. Yes, MTN trusts you. Their life may change. Make you go, make them back your head, make them come out. This is where they follow you from village. So that is it. Application they open. It says, it already officially launched on us, Afrobeat Stars. We don't do on the 18th, now all of us gather for the media gathering. I talk about some plenty last Thursday. But today, I just make a remind you that the application is still on. You will be until early August, I think August 17 or so, or mid-August, when the application will end. So please, this year own, not the small money, everything I expect for you to be a winner, you will carry 225 million. Yes, I'm not carrying water for my soccer. 225 million recording deal, a brand new car, when I see they give you car, I hope your people are following campus invasion. Two people, Abraka, one guy, Joyce, win car. Car when it be safe, if you didn't start the car, the engine there on person go sit down and stop the bonnet, you're not gonna say much car there. And everyone, they don't go for the back there, and from the exhaust, you go see small, small water, clean water, they come out. And everyone will go thinking, your neighbor's going to work either, you work here, never. The time when you go back to Cotonou, that okay? So, the next Afrobeat has a brand new car as part of the deal after the 225 million recording deal. Okay? So, this is the biggest edition yet. Last year, only know it's like that. And the first, second, and fourth person when they follow, money going to follow them. I think the second person is 150 million in that order. So there's plenty of money at stake. Not forget something, the partner of Ultra Media for this purpose to make sure certain things work out well. So if you are minded, if you say, now you get what you need to become Nigeria's next Afrobeat sensation, please, after the talk, this is the place and pass plenty on this story. Send a message NAS, the three letters must be capital, send that to 13013, and that's the beginning of the journey. So I wish you well. So someday you say, hey, you will still be here for radio and make my life from the back. And still on the matter, if it is a true, you never reach the stage for being the next Afrobeat stars, they genuinely. This is if you they grow all your mind they pay say one day I must be an artist, must be a musician, especially when they sing music, especially when they go learn music. You know, say so they learn music, even for school they teach music. You go there use somebody west, percussion, that's on west, music west. So when you see person when study music, you get language, music gets your own language. So the application for that one, that's the MTN Muzon Scholarship Program for 2027 academic session. It's on till Sunday the 23rd August. Okay? So, as Seneca just let you know that this opportunity must not pass you by. If anyhow it may be, your mind they pay, say, I need to understand that music, I need to go to the school where they teach music. Music they get department. Music they get department. You specialize for this, you specialize for that. So that is it. The session day on now. And you need to apply and do your best. It's a 2-year program. 2 years where you go there, a diploma program, a collabo between the MTN Foundation and of course Muzon. They will teach you everything you need to know about music. And that way, once you don't do them, your life done better. So please, if you get anybody where you know, or if you get anyhow when you say, now you the desire they embody sense, and you never know as you go do them, if you miss out the last session, MTN Seneca let you know, this is another opportunity, and this one must not pass me by. No matter how it be, don't let this one pass you by. Because opportunity, it is not okay for the only ones. Okay? And also, the MTN Foundation Digital Skills, they're very active. You can refer a friend or catch up on a course for free every weekend. 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Yeah. Like I tell you, a lot of people just come Most of them, if you know what they are caught up for. And I feel bad, so if you find young people, they're just there. Something saying, giving you the opportunity to go and learn digital skills through their foundation digital skills platform. They're very active. You can Google their foundation and, of course, get to know what's happening there. Okay, I think by Thursday, I'll give you more of the gist after they happen. Then don't forget what I tell you, say, if you get any of the material when they remind you of the humble beginning, the humble beginning with the column of MTN, maybe you buy the edition 2001, and there's something you see have at home there, no trouble, just make sure, say, you carry and go to the centers when I give you, because you know, for the talk and not the laugh, something is about to happen. Yeah, something is about to happen. And of course, don't forget that back in the day too, you never understand this one, see, that thing used to be called freezing of the retired card. All of this I will talk on Thursday, so I'm not really there for me. But please, any of those that can do this, carry on to Awolo Way, number one, for Palamonda Bridge there, or go to Arlene, the office there, and be sure you will smile. Now, so if you also have fight the package there, I told you, watch out for more as you see they do the countdown to MTN at 25. Yeah. Yes, Mr. Lee, Fred Mullen and Mr. Fendome with our portfolio. Whatever, Thursday, I'll sit down here once 11 o'clock, stand attention. Enjoy your day.

0: Benny and Fope, and you have to go for a little more if you want to reach your own foot aside. I'm going to marry a belong to our lure to a delivery if you long on the bewa. Benny, like I did, I've been in being the show of the film that you just night. I do follow in Lulu Fiwa, do follow and think follow what Jaini be known in some way. I think by you, I'm going to do follow in, and last year I'm going to see the Awata Wambi. I do follow you and Jammer as a show on to the pay. I'm going to meet you about the value that she's my and I want Number of years, she was a little while ago. I can only look on making pay, and my share.
1: 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Magic, I will be pay as you could do. You know, if you catch a kin in Kaya Mojito, Ayikawa, and Komotoni Tony, I to feel it for you. Lion, Rosling, Chica, Jichana, yet you want to be. That's what I'm saying. So I didn't see a Kai Dingbo and Udiba Kono.

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1: 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I'm a good Ayala Agaga, my name, I will wait one way in Yanda. 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
2: 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Osike Akwabata 1, Chairman Chief Executive, Paul Interior. 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

0: 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Nnamdi Ezoko ebe aha m on top of our program today Nato Renaissance International NRI I get Mama G this one is the answer Mama G International if you come out international na catch you the make Mama G welcome.
1: Good afternoon, my brother. Good afternoon, our people. Yes, so na Mama G day for Born FM.
0: Mm-hmm. 92.9 Mama G International. All right, Mama G na from Nature Renaissance International. Nature Renaissance International. Na that Odonga company. We carry all the better with the totori person for body the land. And anytime with the land for body FM, we're gonna say better the land.
1: Yes,
0: Mama G, I know say as it be before, now so it be, now so it go continue to be. I'll be back, oh
1: Benny.
0: Mm-hmm. All right, for person when they join us today, we never hear about Nature's Renaissance International before. Waiting be NRI.
1: NRI now. Nature.
0: Mm-hmm.
1: What I mean by nature be say na organic things, that's herbs, roots, things when they our natural soil for Obodo Nigeria.
0: Mm-hmm.
1: Now we take bring this our product together. Make with the take and they make our body, they can make sickness with the drive and command for our body. Then be waiting nature NRI stand from. And as if they make you they can you go they put better money for your pocket.
0: Mm-hmm.
1: Then we call and say good health and abundant wealth. Then be NRI.
0: Second, say if you don't get money, na disease be that oh.
1: Better one.
0: Uh-huh. If you get money, can't get better health. Money go to sweet for your body.
1: That's so.
0: Mama G, I know say NRI get many plenty products where then they carry the Abeba people body.
1: Mm-hmm.
0: Oh yeah, they knock them one by one. First one, second one. Third one, number 100, though, as in plenty rich.
1: NRI, we get our product, what we call them, Ogbonga, I call them life in a bottle. Mm. Now we call them combined herbal extracts.
0: Mm-hmm, that one for you, boy, if you call them Odimpumpum Emire.
1: Because plenty things, 9 days inside that bottle. Mm-hmm. We got the one, what we call them, Cuminous Oil. That one, hey, empower strong, not be small. We call get the one with the color nourisher. Nourisher, if we talk them, if time they come, we go talk about them. We get the one with the color Eyi charcoal toothpaste. For anybody when get problem for teeth, that one don't answer your problem. We get the one with the color cassava flour with Ganoderma. That one, if you eat them, you no go chop another thing again.
0: Mm.
1: We get another one with the color D-diaphys. That one is the common sugar for body, sharp. We still get the one with the color tonic tea. You don't get enough blood for your body, or you get sickle cell person, or you just want to make your blood they work well. You go they use that one, they summer your body. We get nature's gift. We get magic tea. We get green tea. We get our ogbonge soap, charcoal soap. We get a charcoal soap, a glow soap. In fact, our product, if one color today, is plenty.
0: Mm-hmm. Thank you, Mama G. I know say, they think plenty. And the better thing be say, even if you not get the opportunity to hear everything for inside Bond FM, it gets where NRI, they gather people, make them listen to everything. Their ear go, they open, the thing go, they enter. That one a seminar. We go still talk about the seminar. All right, Mama G, you don't talk him now. All the product we on a gate. I hear say he get the one with the ring bell for inside here now. He get the one with the on top table. And he the hot at this, as he the hot like this, person will know what thing they happen. It's supposed grab him.
1: As
0: he the hot. Oh, yeah, talk him.
1: As he the hot, my body they jollificate like this.
0: I the feel him.
1: Because that one be say, we want to make our people, they enjoy good health.
0: Mm.
1: And also enjoy plenty

0: for pocket.
1: Good health with good pocket.
0: With good pocket. Mm-hmm. Now we call bring wetin we call value cycle for value inside NRI.
1: Talk again.
0: Value cycle Africa. Mm-hmm. We call them VCA. That one means say all these products when I call, we can select some. When we know say you go need them well, well. Mm. The one when you go take brush teeth, that Obonga combined herbal, that communal oil with the tea and this swallow, we can combine some of these products together. We can say make you get them with pere 65,000
1: naira. 65,000
0: naira. And when you can get that one 65,000 naira, make you use them. They take jollificate your body. We can say, because we see you now as our loyal customer, every 30 days, we go to summon you money for your pocket. In fact, that one, you go enjoy it for 6 months. When you buy this, what we call a combo, because we put different products, we can't put them together. We
1: buy part of them. That for you, go call them bongo.
0: Now you go take buy them. When you go use, you go well. You go everything go there summer summer for your body. Now when you call reach 30 days, because we see you as our loyal customer, we go call summer you 50,000 naira. Make you take hold your pocket. Then another one say when you collect that, when you get that your 50,000 naira, you go come buy another product. You go buy small one now. If it be one, if it be two, when you want to use. When you buy and again, we see say, hey, you be better customer. We go come hammer you another one, maybe 100,000 for inside your pocket after 30 days.
1: Better job for soup, oh.
0: Better day.
1: All right, Mama G, before we go continue, before we go carry go for this seminar matter, make we open phone line. Make person when they hear us, make a call. If you get question, if you get something where you want, make we help you. Talk and where go ahead, enter your ear. Alright. Obu Baki Nesanyarani, Obu Oge NRI, na Bond FM 92.9. Anye nam, Oloro NRI, Mama Jean, Nebata. 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Mba panyi nakara 0803-757-3565 anywhere where they listen to us from, if it call this line now, make you follow Mama G talk. Everybody say now, Bakara 0803-757-3565. Kinweke senyarani, kinweke po, kanyana Mama G, tari anoge NRI. Alright, Mama G, as we the wait for the calls to come in, pressing the callers. Okay. Hello? Hello?
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1: 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Okay, you go call us later. Mm-hmm. All right, 0803-757-3565. Make you follow us. Talk on top NRI time. All right, Mama G, you don't talk and say, on a decade seminar. All right, tell us about that seminar. Make we hear.
0: We go get seminar tomorrow.
1: Mm-hmm.
0: Where we go explain this thing well. We go get time explainer for everybody.
1: Mm.
0: We go get them for kilometer 10.
1: Mm-hmm.
0: Afolabi bus stop.
1: Mm-hmm.
0: Opposite Kingston Joe, Lasu Igondo Road. And the time now, 12 o'clock in the afternoon.
1: All right. Kilometer 10, Afolabi bus stop. Opposite Kingston Joe, Lasu Igondo Road for 12 noon. For 12 noon, now it go happen. The seminar for Nature Renaissance International Limited, that is NRI. All right. If you call the number 0803-757-3565, if you call them now, if you also call them after our program, if you ask all the questions where you want to ask. Another number where you fit call, that's why you go call them after our program. After our program, I go call that second one. That one is 0708-180-4924. 0708-180-4924. If it call them, if you call them, NRI go answer. In fact, Mama G International, I go answer you. All right, Mama G, make we go back to that value circle, Africa. Na promo be that, Abi?
0: Yes, na promo.
1: Which time you go end?
0: Let's say, before, we see there until December.
1: So you get opportunity as if they're hot. You make you grab her now where they're hot. Instead of say, if it cool down, by the time you go cook down, plenty people for don't face you. Chop that plenty. Better way there on top that value circle, Africa. Mama G,
0: yes, sir.
1: Oya, talk about the products, those small products where they inside that value circle for that ngongo, inside that ngongo, where they can be sweet, the hot,
0: yes, sir. Those products where they inside the ngongo, inside that value circle combo, you will get the one we call them. Combined herbal extract.
1: Combined herbal product.
0: Yes.
1: Extract.
0: Mm-hmm. This one be say, now number one, when you go make your body, they can't pay. Everything when you not good for your body, it will help you come out. It will go make your body strong, so that disease, infection, you know, go enter your body. It they fight malaria. It they fight infection. Is that the cancer self? If you get them for cancer, now waiting will help you. Support and make it be say that cancer, it no hold you down. Then we get another product when we call them cuminous oil. This one we call them small but mighty. This cuminous oil, they do plenty things for body. It go boost your immune system. It they help for IO. And you get wound for inside your body, whether na ulcer, you get wound, it go help you. You get for outside your body, it go help you. If they help us reduce all those arthritis, waist pain, all those pain for body, cuminous oil, they help us come out and for body. We get charcoal toothpaste inside that value cycle combo. This charcoal toothpaste, you don't come out it for mouth. Because you they come out one, the germs, there be the infection, when they help you chop that one, when you come out, it go shift, it enter another one. When you don't they use this, our toothpaste now, charcoal toothpaste, all those things, it go cure them. You get bad mouth when you talk, people go run.
1: Especially person when one go marry.
0: Hey.
1: You get as you go talk like this, and your in-laws, once they smell up, they go increase the paper, the materials where you go carry cup. But if you use her now, wash your teeth, it smile well.
0: It will smile well.
1: If you come out materials for what you go bring for marriage,
0: they go help you reduce her.
1: Especially for a dog, Abi.
0: Your smile go there, attract people.
1: They go not send a better in the gate.
0: Nine day there. We get another one when they inside. We call her green tea. This green tea, you know, say, everybody when they work out, we get what they call bad cholesterol, bad oil when they inside body. This oil, if you know come out, it they cause stroke, it they cause better sickness for inside body. That green tea now, when you don't they use them, all these things, it will help you come out for inside body. It will help you make sure, say, malaria, you know, go enter your body. You get a digestion, so people eat food finish. You know they digest. This green tea go to help you come out and make sure say your food it they digest well. We get another one inside when we call them magic tea. This magic tea, if you get ulcer, stomach ulcer, because so many people get ulcer when they wound them now like this. If you use magic tea, that ulcer it go make sure say you know they disturb you. I bet you get prostrate, you be man.
1: Okay, Mama G, before we go further, all these product them from NRI, should they get NAFDAC number so?
0: We not feel carry product come on to. We not feel carry product bring outside. We no carry NAFDAC number. We must go make sure, say, every product we want produce, we don't go NAFDAC. They don't check our front and back, say, it is okay.
1: Don't go collect the pass mark with the certificate.
0: Yes.
1: Not so. Okay, this NRI, you know, said last time when we followed the talk, I hear say NRI not be today come Nigeria. How many years it be, say, for
0: NRI,
1: Nigeria?
0: They go 7 years now.
1: For Nigeria. I'm picking where they bought 7 years ago.
0: They don't
1: become small about Yadi. That's so.
0: NRI don't do better for our people.
1: That's so. All right, Mama G, as we the wait for calls to come, if you call us for 0803-757-3565, 0803-757-3565, if you call, so you go follow us talk on top NRI, you go follow Mama G speak, so that any question where you get, any clarification where you need, any kind thing where you want make it help you talk about, it go help you talk am. Remember, say you go fit join NRI for their seminar. We're gonna happen for tomorrow. Will be Wednesday, 29th day for inside this July. You go follow them for that seminar. It go happen for kilometer 10 at Falabi bus stop opposite Kingston Joe, Lasu Egondo Road. Now for 12 noon, it go happen. Imagine,
0: yes.
1: All this product from NRI, Shena, anybody fit take an IB, you get person when no suppose take any of them.
0: Yes. Mm-hmm. Now natural products, okay. You know, get chemical inside.
1: Mm.
0: But we see, say, make a picking when they just born now, make you no take them.
1: Mm-hmm.
0: And woman, when you don't get belle, make you no take them. But our product will help you get belle. But if you don't get belle, make you leave a hand, make you let picking grow finish before you go use the product. But for man, woman, when don't be adult, now you go use the product.
1: Okay. That one when you talk now, it gets one product we wanna get before will be Odozio Bodo. Share that Odozio Bodo still there.
0: It there now with they call him nourisher. I know say you go talk. I mean I don't want to talk. I know say you go talk about this one.
1: I know say you won't forget her. So I say make I remind you.
0: This one a powerhouse. So this one now with they call him peacemaker. He name na Norisha.
1: Odozio Bodo.
0: Now they settle fight inside the inner room. When Oga and Madam don't enter, now this Norisha, now they give Oga power for my house. When go make sure say if he perform for inside the other house. I be you be woman. When you know say your body self, you know the Oga they say come and go say leave me.
1: Oh, yeah.
0: When you use a Norisha, everything go they answer sharp sharp. Now you go they say Oga, hello, let's go inside. And this is Norisha. Now if you say you know your hormone low, you define picking. When hormone low, you know go come. If hormone low, it there for man, it there for woman. This Norisha, it go help us make sure say everything they can play so that picking when you define, it go enter. I think you be man. Every man know what they call prostrate. Now product when go help you. Make sure say that prostrate in no go waiting that they call him. I don't want calling name again.
1: All right. Thank you. All right. Abru Bake Malitari Ganyenti Abu no get NRI. Can you know? Okay, NRI. Nature's Renaissance International Limited. Oh Lorna Ropota Hong di Chiche Eje Dosia Ho Mandi Ndinke Nyregaka make a hike basyke. 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Alright, Mama G, make we know if another call go come in for 0803-757-3565 0803-757-3565. As we the wait for your call, this one, if you call them now, if you call this line now, 0803-757-3565. Another one be 0708-180-4924. Let we know who they call us. Hello? Oh, yeah, they're cool.
2: Ah, one neck.
1: Hey, one neck, I beg you, sir, Pani.
2: Oh, shit.
1: Oshodi, Nwanneka na Oshodi. 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Insane go call back after our program. 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Nwanneka for Oshodi. All right, if you call us 0803-757-3565, 0803-757-3565. After the program, if you also call that same number, Abi, you won't call 0708-180-4924. Hello? Hello? Hello?
2: Hello?
1: Now, who the talk on?
2: Yes, I'm
1: a Adema, Mama G, Obiora, they ask, where if you get all this product if you want them?
3: When you call me, if I when I don't come up for here now, is either you come our office, kilometer 10, Afolabi bus stop, or you go talk how you could figure them, the product there.
1: You don't hear him, sir? No, you no go get them for any shop like that. If you go their head office, or even if you know if you come their head office, they fit use dispatch rider. Bring them call you at the mouth.
2: Okay.
1: And one of your, I'm a child home, my English, I'm a child home, my English, I'm a child home, my
2: English,
1: I'm a child. All right, 0803-757-3565, 0708-180-4924. If you call any of these numbers, so you go follow Mama G Talk on top NRI. 0803-757-3565. Hey, Mama G.
3: Yes, sir.
1: As we they wait for call.
3: Mm.
1: This seminar where we get tomorrow.
3: Yes,
1: now anybody if you come, I've been only people where go school, people where tall, where come find get pointed nose. I've been people, anybody.
3: Now anybody if you come,
1: anybody where
3: anybody want money,
1: mm-hmm.
3: Anybody when one make a head, they can't be. Now we invite.
1: All right, and that's seminar now for 12 noon.
3: 12 o'clock.
1: It happened for kilometer 10 at Folabi bus stop opposite Kingston Joe, Lasu Igondo Road. By 12 noon. Mama G.
3: Yes, sir.
1: Make we go back to all our plenty product.
3: Mm-hmm.
1: You don't talk about Nourisha. You don't talk about the green tea. Shall you get any other product with the very, very important where person must get for house? You know, say he gets some things where you no suppose lack for inside your house. For me now, person where their house and you no get water inside house. That person know their house, have
3: you know their house.
1: Inside all these products where we get now for NRI, which one person must get? In fact, he go keep up for the bedside as he sleep. He could then hear the noise for that. So the product could then hear the noise of the sleep. Say, once I get up from this sleep, I'm going to shock you.
3: I'm going to shock you.
1: We
3: get a mother combined herbal. Combined herbal, we say, you get high blood pressure. You get stroke. You get diabetes. You get malaria. You get all the nyama when they say body you want come out. That product now, every day, it must be close to you, make you they use them. Then we get this one, we call them cassava flour. It can't get ganodama inside. If you know
1: what... That ganodama, that ganodama, na Nigeria be na for...
3: Na Nigeria, we take produce
1: herb where they fight for Nigeria because all the herb where they Nigeria and they understand Nigeria for
3: get time. This cassava flour, you get diabetes. You know, say if you get sugar for body, they say not eat cassava, not eat fufu, not eat yamo, not eat rice. So you go they ask what you want chop.
1: Wait a minute again.
3: Now make we go prepare this ogbonge cassava flour. If you get sugar, this one, we don't commode all the starch when go bring all those sugar come for your body. We can't put melt this in inside when we call them Ganoderma. When you take them, inside when you go they sick, you go they make your body they can play.
1: All right. Now, so we're going to close down for on top our program today, NRI. Ọbụrụ na isonyere anyị ka anyị malitere ikekwa n'enu bụ ihe omume a na mbụ nke a bụ mbụ ị na-anụ ya nsogbu adịghị ị ga na-aga n'ihu na-anụ ya ọ bụrụ oge NRI nke anyị na ụlọ ọrụ Nature's Renaissance 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
3: Yes,
1: sir. Oh, yeah, salute our people again. Make me
3: I greet you, my people. Mama G, don't come again. No, I dey wait for una call for better, better when we bring for una. Thank you very much.
1: Okay, NRI.

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1: 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Lectures hold Monday to Friday from 9 a.m. for 6 weeks. Prospective candidate must be degree or HND holder. School set holder with credits in 5 subjects, including English language, may be considered. Admission form can be obtained at the National Broadcast Academy, 1A Adekunle Fajinway, Ikeja, GRA, Lagos. For further information, call 0805-307-8022. 0803-394-1805. 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Announcer, the management.

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2: The National Broadcast Academy, Ikeja, Lagos, announces another set of basic courses in broadcast presentation, broadcast production, broadcast journalism, broadcast engineering, digital marketing, digital studio management, information and communication technology from August 10 to September 18, 2026. 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Prospective candidate must be degree or HND holder, school set holder with credits in 5 subjects, including English language, may be considered. Admission form can be obtained at the National Broadcast Academy, 1A Adekunle Fajinwe Ikeja, GRA Lagos. 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

0: โอ้โหใหญ่เล็กกี่กอ You do waka Oh fist at any time because of smoke and dust use comics make your day relieved
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1: 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We will clear your cough. Just yeah, drink and day relieved. 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Go see your doctor.
2: I'm okay. You know, I'm sick. You know, I'm okay. Oh, you have what you're looking for. Oh, we're going to see my bad day. I'm okay. Nothing pay for my family. I'm okay. Oh, we're going to see my bad day. Oh, we're going to see some kings. Oh, you're going to see that. Oh, you're going to see that. Oh, you're going to see that. Oh, you're going to see that. Oh, you're going to see that. Oh, you're going to see that. Oh, you're going to see that. Oh, you're going to see that. Oh, you're going to see that. Oh, you're going to see that. Oh, you're going to see that. Oh, you're going to see
3: that. Oh, you're going to see that. Oh, you
2: worry, that you must talk good going in your bed. Or worry, say that Stephen Kings, you're worried, say that.
3: Oh, Dara, be already.
2: Stephen Kings, oh, my lajo, I do to Quaby, at Tiara Mora. Oh, and you go way later, Jackie Jado, for real lady Nigeria.
4: That's

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1: 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If symptoms persist after 3 days, go see your doctor.
2: I'm okay, you feel right. Oh, we would say, you feel like you're not. Oh, you're not. Oh, you're not. Oh, you're not. Oh, you're not. Oh, you're
3: not.
2: Nothing pays for my family. Oh, you're not. Oh, you're not. Oh, you're not. Oh, you're not. Oh, you're not. Oh, you're not. Oh, you're not. Oh, you're not. Oh, you're not. Oh, you're not. Oh, you're not. Oh, you're not. Oh, you're not. Oh, you're not. Oh, you're not. Oh, you're not. Oh, you're not. Oh, you're not. Oh, you're not. Oh, you're not. Oh, you're
3: not. Oh,
2: you're not. Oh, you're not. Oh, you're not. Oh, you're not. Oh, you're not. Oh, you're not. Oh, you're Bet even kings, you're always a bit.
3: Odara, be already.
2: Even kings, only Aladdin, Abdul Tukwebi, and Tiara Mora. Oh, and it will be later, Jackie Jadu, the lady, and

0: Simon'ı Kibo Kıyma.
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6: I'm going to get a little bit of a little bit of a little bit of a little bit of a little bit of a little bit of a little bit of a little bit of a little bit of a little bit of a little bit of a little bit of a little bit of a little bit of a little bit of a little bit of a little bit of a little bit of a little bit of a little bit of a little bit of a little bit of a little bit of a little bit of a little bit of a little bit of a little bit of
7: You will be touching the most of the big way in your bed. Oh, how is it that even kings? You will receive it.
8: Oh, Dara. Oh, Dara, be already.
7: Even kings. Oh, no, I'll add you. 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I'll tell you. Oh, I need to be late. I'll tell you. I'll tell you. I'll tell you.

0: So when you are doing well, Darapo Mawa, the new African Shine Ikeja, let Russia let you fail, and what to shag up everywhere, open, but what name, first exposure of Motomo Columbia concept, Egypt 80 Band, City Boy Clothing Brand, Kalakuta Museum, Big Bank, New African Shine, Roma Nina, Nendo, Street Media, No Soluba, where?
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2: Say in there, Johnny, and Zero, and Pepper, and one that's all right, Joe.
3: Ah, the root, then where? It is for Anu, if you are me, and I am over there, you know, Papa told me.
2: Baba, and you know, to stop Anu, on some way, on Sunny Day, or Salato, to tell her I need to buy you some, and you get
3: Baba, but then the group is sure.

Bákan náà, nílé iṣẹ́ Al-Sabo,
Aman she ticketing, local and international, hotel reservation, irin ajo eto ilera, health insurance, eyikeyi irin ajo labele, ero kan irin ajo, ekan si ileise Al-Sabo Travels and Tour, 080-67-71-11-18, tabi 081-12-14-18, 081-12-14-18, ero kan irin ajo, ekan si Travels and Tours Limited, a o ma reti ni o, ma salam.

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